0: 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And now, your official 2 News weather forecast.
1: For the Muskogee and Tahlequah areas, overnight tonight, mostly clear skies, mid to the upper 70s for that low. Mid to the upper 90s on your Monday, along with mostly sunny skies, slight chance for an isolated shower or storm. Tuesday morning, 70s. Tuesday afternoon, closer to 100. In the 2 News Weather Center, I'm meteorologist Brandon Woolley.
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0: 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And now, your official 2 News weather forecast.
1: For the Muskogee and Tahlequah areas, overnight tonight, mostly clear skies, mid to the upper 70s for that low. Mid to the upper 90s on your Monday, along with mostly sunny skies, slight chance for an isolated shower or storm. Tuesday morning, 70s. Tuesday afternoon, closer to 100. In the 2 News Weather Center, I'm meteorologist Brandon Woolley.
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0: 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And now, your official 2 News weather forecast.
1: For the Muskogee and Tahlequah areas, overnight tonight, mostly clear skies, mid to the upper 70s for that low. Mid to the upper 90s on your Monday, along with mostly sunny skies, slight chance for an isolated shower or storm. Tuesday morning, 70s. Tuesday afternoon, closer to 100. In the 2 News Weather Center, I'm meteorologist Brandon Woolley.
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1: For the Muskogee and Tahlequah areas, overnight tonight, mostly clear skies, mid to the upper 70s for that low. Mid to the upper 90s on your Monday, along with mostly sunny skies, slight chance for an isolated shower or storm. Tuesday morning, 70s. Tuesday afternoon, closer to 100. In the 2 News Weather Center, I'm meteorologist Brandon Woolley.
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0: 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And now, your official 2 News weather forecast.
1: For the Muskogee and Tahlequah areas, overnight tonight, mostly clear skies, mid to the upper 70s for that low. Mid to the upper 90s on your Monday, along with mostly sunny skies, slight chance for an isolated shower or storm. Tuesday morning, 70s. Tuesday afternoon, closer to 100. In the 2 News Weather Center, I'm meteorologist Brandon Woolley.
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1: For the Muskogee and Tahlequah areas, overnight tonight, mostly clear skies, mid to the upper 70s for that low. Mid to the upper 90s on your Monday, along with mostly sunny skies, slight chance for an isolated shower or storm. Tuesday morning, 70s. Tuesday afternoon, closer to 100. In the 2 News Weather Center, I'm meteorologist Brandon Woolley.
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2: For the Muskogee and Tahlequah areas, overnight tonight, mostly clear skies, mid to the upper 70s for that low. Mid to the upper 90s on your Monday, along with mostly sunny skies, slight chance for an isolated shower or storm. Tuesday morning, 70s. Tuesday afternoon, closer to 100. In the 2 News Weather Center, I'm meteorologist Brandon Woolley.
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1: For the Muskogee and Tahlequah areas, overnight tonight, mostly clear skies, mid to the upper 70s for that low. Mid to the upper 90s on your Monday, along with mostly sunny skies, slight chance for an isolated shower or storm. Tuesday morning, 70s. Tuesday afternoon, closer to 100. In the 2 News Weather Center, I'm meteorologist Brandon Woolley.
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1: For the Muskogee and Tahlequah areas, overnight tonight, mostly clear skies, mid to the upper 70s for that low. Mid to the upper 90s on your Monday, along with mostly sunny skies, slight chance for an isolated shower or storm. Tuesday morning, 70s. Tuesday afternoon, closer to 100. In the 2 News Weather Center, I'm meteorologist Brandon Woolley.
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1: For the Muskogee and Tahlequah areas, overnight tonight, mostly clear skies, mid to the upper 70s for that low. Mid to the upper 90s on your Monday, along with mostly sunny skies, slight chance for an isolated shower or storm. Tuesday morning, 70s. Tuesday afternoon, closer to 100. In the 2 News Weather Center, I'm meteorologist Brandon Woolley.
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3: 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With Ralph's recent retirement, he has handed the reins to me. 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
1: For the Muskogee and Tahlequah areas, overnight tonight, mostly clear skies, mid to the upper 70s for that low. Mid to the upper 90s on your Monday, along with mostly sunny skies, slight chance for an isolated shower or storm. Tuesday morning, 70s. Tuesday afternoon, closer to 100. In the 2 News Weather Center, I'm meteorologist Brandon Woolley.
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0: 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And now, your official 2 News weather forecast.
1: For the Muskogee and Tahlequah areas, overnight tonight, mostly clear skies, mid to the upper 70s for that low. Mid to the upper 90s on your Monday, along with mostly sunny skies, slight chance for an isolated shower or storm. Tuesday morning, 70s. Tuesday afternoon, closer to 100. In the 2 News Weather Center, I'm meteorologist Brandon Woolley.
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3: 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We come from different neighborhoods, different backgrounds. We have different experiences. 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Everyone deserves to be heard. 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
1: Fox News, I'm Sue Guzman. U.S. CENTCOM says the remains of a third U.S. service member were found after an attack by Iran killed two other U.S. troops. CENTCOM also confirming a separate U.S. service member was killed in Iraq.
2: The U.S. responded to the U.S. loss of life with an intensified round of strikes into Iran.
1: Fox's Mike Tobin. Sunday afternoon, the 2026 FIFA World Cup champ was crowned.
3: Spain, for the second time in their history, have won the World Cup.
1: On Fox Sports, as Spain defeated Argentina 1-0 in extra time for the crown. For the first time in 150 years, there's a new second baby born to a sitting vice president. J.D. Vance and his wife, Usha, announcing the birth of their fourth child Sunday. The baby named Alec Neal joins three other siblings. Both Usha Vance and Alec Neal said to be doing well. America's listening to Fox News.
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1: For the Muskogee and Tahlequah areas, overnight tonight, mostly clear skies, mid to the upper 70s for that low. Mid to the upper 90s on your Monday, along with mostly sunny skies, slight chance for an isolated shower or storm. Tuesday morning, 70s. Tuesday afternoon, closer to 100. In the 2 News Weather Center, I'm meteorologist Brandon Woolley.
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1: If you see me in the morning, I tell you it's important to understand I'm just a little sick. That's why my eyes are kind of red. 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
1: For the Muskogee and Tahlequah areas, overnight tonight, mostly clear skies, mid to the upper 70s for that low. Mid to the upper 90s on your Monday, along with mostly sunny skies, slight chance for an isolated shower or storm. Tuesday morning, 70s. Tuesday afternoon, closer to 100. In the 2 News Weather Center, I'm meteorologist Brandon Woolley.
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1: For the Muskogee and Tahlequah areas, overnight tonight, mostly clear skies, mid to the upper 70s for that low. Mid to the upper 90s on your Monday, along with mostly sunny skies, slight chance for an isolated shower or storm. Tuesday morning, 70s. Tuesday afternoon, closer to 100. In the 2 News Weather Center, I'm meteorologist Brandon Woolley.
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0: 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And now, your official 2 News weather forecast.
1: For the Muskogee and Tahlequah areas, overnight tonight, mostly clear skies, mid to the upper 70s for that low. Mid to the upper 90s on your Monday, along with mostly sunny skies, slight chance for an isolated shower or storm. Tuesday morning, 70s. Tuesday afternoon, closer to 100. In the 2 News Weather Center, I'm meteorologist Brandon Woolley.
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1: For the Muskogean Tahlequah areas, overnight tonight, mostly clear skies, mid to the upper 70s for that low. Mid to the upper 90s on your Monday, along with mostly sunny skies, slight chance for an isolated shower or storm. Tuesday morning, 70s. Tuesday afternoon, closer to 100. In the 2 News Weather Center, I'm meteorologist Brandon Woolley.
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sky. 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
1: For the Muskogee and Tahlequah areas, overnight tonight, mostly clear skies, mid to the upper 70s for that low. Mid to the upper 90s on your Monday, along with mostly sunny skies, slight chance for an isolated shower or storm. Tuesday morning, 70s. Tuesday afternoon, closer to 100. In the 2 News Weather Center, I'm meteorologist Brandon Woolley.
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0: 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And now, your official 2 News weather forecast.
1: Dangerous heat is settling in for the next couple of days. Highs reach 99 for Monday and around 102 for Tuesday, but it'll feel more like 108 to 111 degrees thanks to the humidity. A stray storm is possible this afternoon. Then a weak front knocks temperatures back into the mid-90s for Wednesday before building again by late week. From the 2 News Weather Center, I'm meteorologist Annie Brown.
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0: 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And now, your official 2 News weather forecast.
1: Dangerous heat is settling in for the next couple of days. Highs reach 99 for Monday and around 102 for Tuesday, but it'll feel more like 108 to 111 degrees thanks to the humidity. A stray storm is possible this afternoon. Then a weak front knocks temperatures back into the mid-90s for Wednesday before building again by late week. From the 2 News Weather Center, I'm meteorologist Annie Brown.
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3: 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With Ralph's recent retirement, he has handed the reins to me. 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

rest on that seventh day. Looked down, said it was good, but not great. So God made a cowboy.

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But what can you say? Well, that anybody's gonna hear you.

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1: Dangerous heat is settling in for the next couple of days. Highs reach 99 for Monday and around 102 for Tuesday, but it'll feel more like 108 to 111 degrees thanks to the humidity. A stray storm is possible this afternoon. Then a weak front knocks temperatures back into the mid-90s for Wednesday before building again by late week. From the 2 News Weather Center, I'm meteorologist Annie Brown.
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0: 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And now, your official 2 News weather forecast.
1: Dangerous heat is settling in for the next couple of days. Highs reach 99 for Monday and around 102 for Tuesday, but it'll feel more like 108 to 111 degrees thanks to the humidity. A stray storm is possible this afternoon. Then a weak front knocks temperatures back into the mid-90s for Wednesday before building again by late week. From the 2 News Weather Center, I'm meteorologist Annie Brown.
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7: 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We have different experiences. 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
1: Fox News, I'm CJ Papa. Ninth straight night, U.S. military strikes inside Iran.
2: According to U.S. Central Command, a variety of different targets were hit, including Iranian military command centers, surveillance sites, maritime capabilities, missile and drone launch positions, and communications networks.
1: Fox's Trey Yinks in Tel Aviv. The latest action comes after three service members were killed in Jordan in an attack by Iran at the end of last week, while a fourth soldier dies in Iraq during a controlled detonation of an Iranian drone.
3: We feel very badly, but you know, those great people, those great patriots were out there fighting that Iran cannot have a nuclear weapon.
1: President Trump speaking last night at Joint Base Andrews, and Vice President J.D. Vance and his wife, Second Lady Usha Vance, welcome the birth of their fourth child on Sunday. Little boy's name, Alec Neil Vance. America's listening to Fox News.
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6: News on the Radio Oklahoma News Network, I'm Trey Davis. Foreign adversaries have a backdoor to state election machines from which millions of voters have had their information stolen. That's the word from Homeland Security Secretary Mark Wayne Mullen.
7: This is what is going on. And what we are saying is that every state should partner with us.
6: California, Pennsylvania, New Jersey, and Nevada reportedly had a combined 250,000 non-citizens registered to vote. A multiple vehicle crash on the eastbound Will Rogers Turnpike shut down all lanes for a while Friday. Troopers say 15 to 20 vehicles were involved in the collision. No information about injuries has been released. The cause remains under investigation. USG Corporation will close its Blaine County plant due to rising operational costs and mining challenges this fall. The Southard facility has been part of USG operations for decades and is a major employer in the community. More news at RadioOklahomaNews.com. I'm Trey Davis on the Radio Oklahoma News Network.
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11: Good morning.
12: Good morning, Angel. It's time to wake up.
11: It's Monday morning.
12: And it's perfect. 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
12: 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That's Michi.
11: Mm-hmm. Brendan was just talking.
12: That's right. You were telling me
13: Sometimes girls got a couple of things going for them, huh?
11: Oh, yeah, definitely. Daddy's money is one of them.
13: Yep. Hopefully mama's good looks.
11: Follows afterwards.
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0: That's Seth Candon, friend of the station. Got to talk to him one time. He's singing Down by the River. This is Rise and Shine live from NSU Studios. My name's Brendan.
1: And I am Michi. We will keep the music rolling with Broken Heart Like That. This is Kyle Park up next, all here on Lakes Country 102.1, your radio station.

0: Let's go ahead and just honky-tonk about it.
1: So it's a very clever way to say, hey, dude, we need to talk.
0: We need to communicate some things.
1: Me too, we need to honky-tonk about it. I don't think I want to hear that at work ever.
0: You are in trouble.
1: Mm-hmm.
0: All right, well, it's officially time for us to let you know that it is Monday morning, the 20th of July so far.
1: There you go. There are 201 days down in this year.
0: Yes, sir. 164 left to go.
1: You can really tell we're on the downhill sled now that we're in the 200s finished and the 100s left.
0: Yeah, I know, right?
1: Sunrise happened just a bit ago, about 4 minutes at 6:16 a.m. Sunset still coming about 8:35.
0: 4 minutes? What time do you think it is? It's 6:16. It's rising right now.
1: Oh, yeah. Weird. We need windows.
0: We do. We need a better one that faces when the sun rises.
1: Yeah, east.
0: Right. Yeah. Mm-hmm. Do I remember them
1: sun
0: saying?
1: Sun may rise in the east, at least it settles in a fine location.
0: I have no idea what that is.
1: Oh, that was the Red Hot Chili Peppers.
0: Oh, okay.
1: On a country station.
0: All right. All right.
1: All right, what next?
0: Yeah, what's up next is going to be What the Whiskey Gave You by Cynthia Rausch after the 2 News weather forecast break.
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4: Dangerous heat is settling in for the next couple of days. Highs reach 99 for Monday and around 102 for Tuesday, but it'll feel more like 108 to 111 degrees thanks to the humidity. A stray storm is possible this afternoon, then a weak front knocks temperatures back into the mid-90s for Wednesday before building again by late week. From the 2 News Weather Center, I'm meteorologist Annie Brown.
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2: 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I'm Casey Shepherd, back in just a moment.
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2: 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Well, with the arrival of warmer weather, descriptions of an intense tick season are circulating among communities and ag circles alike. To separate myth from fact, I had the opportunity to sit down with Dr. Jonathan Kamick, an entomology expert at Oklahoma State University, to discuss what's driving those current tick dynamics, the expanding footprint of the specific species, and essential precautions for people and livestock. Common talking point each summer is whether this year is a worse year for ticks than the last.
4: You know, that does kind of seem to be the consensus, but I do want to start us off by kind of addressing that. So it's really hard for us to say, oh, it's going to be a bad year for ticks, or even that it is a bad year for ticks, because for the development of most of our native species of ticks, it takes them 2, maybe even 3 years, depending on the species, to actually complete their development from the time that female tick lays her eggs, in the late summer, and then they progress through their successive life stages over the course of the next 2 to 3 years. So, you know, really we can't say, oh, we had a good hard freeze, we're not going to have any ticks this year, because a lot of times we're wanting to know what kind of like localized weather patterns were like 2 years ago or even 3 years ago.
2: The expansion of the Lone Star tick has brought increased attention to alpha-gal syndrome, a unique health condition linked to its bite.
4: It is the main tick that's associated with alpha-gal. We do have some evidence to suggest that some of our other tick species might be implicated in the contraction, if you will, of alpha-gal syndrome, but 99.9% of cases are associated with Lone Star tick bites. So, in addition to the whole host of other pathogens that we could get from them, we want to be protecting ourselves from their bite because of those, but alpha-gal syndrome, which is not a pathogen, is certainly something that we want to be cognizant of, in terms of protecting ourselves.
2: To learn more about alpha-gal and ticks in general, you can go to OklahomaFarmReport.com. That's our latest farm and ranch news. I'm Casey Shepherd on the Radio Oklahoma Ag Network.
5: 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It's our motivation. We are more than just Mets. We are a part of our community. Count on us to keep you and the ones you love safe. 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

0: Jason Scott and the High Heat, an Oklahoma band singing Highway Robbery. This is Rise and Shine live from NSU Studios. My name is Brendan.
1: And I am Michi. It is time for This or That.
0: This or That? What are you going to ask me?
1: Okay, so I've been thinking about artist-centered questions on what I could compare. Mm-hmm. One thing that I like to think about is, would you prefer a more intimate performance setting where you could hear them clearly, make eye contact, and see them perform their set list? Or would you prefer that they had a full band set up and there would be like thousands of people there?
0: Wow, that's a good question. I definitely appreciate the difference of a full band and a full orchestration and being in a crowd and experiencing that big feeling. I do like that. If you can be in the front of that crowd and kind of close that gap, that's obviously good because you can have your own intimate experience there. But I was thinking about it. It's pretty crazy being in Tahlequah because a lot of people's favorite bands used to be just my favorite bar bands.
1: Right.
0: And it's hard to not say that was awesome.
1: Yeah.
0: I mean, whether to be valued as a listener, as an audience member, for someone to be just appreciative of every head that walks in the door,
1: mm-hmm.
0: That's hard to do the more you get in there and you're working with numbers and merch and all the other stuff. So I think go for the music, go for the people. Don't go for the recorded sound.
1: Yeah.
0: You know, hopefully their live performance represents, or hopefully their purchasable media
1: mm-hmm.
0: matches that live performance somehow, but that's what we're supporting.
1: Yeah. Right on. Beautiful answer, Brennan.
0: That's all I got.
1: All right, well, it's time for the 2 News weather forecast break. The obits are afterwards, and then it looks like Adam Chaffins with King of Coal Dust County afterwards.
0: He was a studio musician, getting a chance on the charts.
1: Hey, look at that.
0: See, that's Lakes Country, 102.1.
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4: Dangerous heat is settling in for the next couple of days. Highs reach 99 for Monday and around 102 for Tuesday, but it'll feel more like 108 to 111 degrees thanks to the humidity. A stray storm is possible this afternoon. Then a weak front knocks temperatures back into the mid-90s for Wednesday before building again by late week. From the 2 News Weather Center, I'm meteorologist Annie Brown.
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8: 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Rosa Little Deer, age 73, passed away on July 8th. Chapel service will be at 1 p.m. on Friday, July 17th at the Kester Family Funeral Service. Burial will be at Feather Cemetery. Edra Hudgens, age 97, passed away July 8th. Services will be at 1 p.m. on Tuesday, July 14th at First Baptist Church in Stillwell. Burial will be at Stillwell City Cemetery. Katie Whitley, age 95, passed away on July 8th. Services will be at 11 a.m. on Wednesday, July 15th at the First Baptist Church in Westville. Burial will be at Westville City Cemetery. Rachel Sanchez, age 65, passed away on July 7th. Chapel service will be at 1 p.m. on Thursday, July 16th at the Kester Family Funeral Service. Burial will be at Feather Cemetery. 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Betty Stopp, age 71, of Tahlequah, passed away Thursday, July 9th, in Tulsa. Services will be Thursday, July 16th at 10 a.m. at the Reed Culver Chapel. Interment will follow at Moody Cemetery. Visitation will be Wednesday, July 15th from 4 to 6 p.m. at the Reed Culver Funeral Home. Crystal Comfort, age 38, passed away Sunday, July 12th in Tulsa. Services are pending. Janet Duggar, age 79, of Tulsa, passed away Sunday, July 12th in Tulsa. Services are pending. I'm Ben Schaus, and those are your announcements for today.
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1: News. I'm Chris Foster. More airstrikes in Iran.
2: A ninth consecutive night of U.S. strikes hit Iran overnight. According to CENTCOM, military command centers, surveillance sites, and maritime positions were among the targets that were hit in those strikes. This is taking place after three U.S. service members were killed by an Iranian ballistic missile attack in Jordan on Friday. A fourth soldier was killed in northern Iraq during a controlled detonation of an unexploded Iranian drone.
1: Fox's Trey Yinks. Andy Burnham becomes the seventh British prime minister in 10 years today, the new Labour Party leader taking over after Keir Starmer formally informs King Charles of his resignation.
3: I'm about to visit His Majesty the King to offer my resignation and close the book on my time as prime minister. My work is done.
1: Burnham then visits the King and is asked to form a new government. 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
4: News from the radio, Oklahoma News Network, I'm Ann Roberts. Gunfire erupts at an Oklahoma City restaurant and bar, ending with the deaths of two people and three others hospitalized. Police Captain Benjamin Ware says the incident occurred near Southwest 25th in the Capitol Hill Historic District.
5: Multiple people were taken into custody, multiple witnesses, we believe maybe some involved parties.
4: The owners of the restaurant say they take security seriously by checking every patron at the door. Unfortunately, guns still made it inside the establishment. The heat returns to Oklahoma pretty much for the next couple of weeks, with actual temperatures hovering near the century mark and heat indices close to 100 degrees. A heat advisory is in effect until 8 p.m. Monday for eastern parts of the state, running from the Red River to Kansas. 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

0: 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This is Rise and Shine, live from the NSU studios. My
1: follow
0: name
1: you.
0: Is Follow You
1: to Lubbock.
0: It's Brendan.
1: It is. And I'm Michi, and I sing unnecessarily, and that's just a part of my life.
0: I mean, it's always necessary. It makes you happy.
1: Yeah.
0: All right. It's time for Get Out of Here! But he still goes, folks, goes like this. Two Lakeland, Florida school principals are facing DUI charges after being arrested hours apart in the same vehicle.
1: Bro!
0: Police say Jennifer Jimenez was pulled over around 2 a.m., already pretty late if we're taking note, on July the 5th, and admitted she had been drinking. Officers reported she was driving erratically and declined a field sobriety test before being taken to jail. According to the arrest report, her passenger, Christina Alcalade, was also considered unfit to drive. So police arranged a ride share for her and parked the vehicle. I know, you're thinking, how did she end up getting a DUI? But after 2.5 hours later, officers stopped Alcalade driving the same car, and after field sobriety tests, she was arrested as well. She told the cops she was driving to bail out her friend. Both women, who identified themselves as school principals during the encounter, have pleaded not guilty to DUI charges and refusing DUI testing. Good luck, ladies.
1: That is insane.
0: I don't see it going very well.
1: Accountability will be held in many ways.
0: Yeah, that's a weird one, you know? Especially when the ride thing was already afforded to you.
1: Right, right. They already gave her a ride back to her place safely. But I bet that something they had said to each other was like, we need to make sure that my car is secured. We need to make sure that my car is safe.
0: Yeah.
1: Sorry, honey, you gotta make sure you're safe.
0: You're gonna be safe and sound in jail.
1: Yeah, yeah. So, needless to say, be careful of everybody on the road. Don't drink and drive. Be responsible and hand the keys to somebody else.
0: There you go. There's your answer.
1: All right, well, that's Brendan's Get Out of Here story of the day. We're gonna have Leanne Womack with The Fool right after the 2 News weather forecast break.
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3: Dangerous heat is settling in for the next couple of days. Highs reach 99 for Monday and around 102 for Tuesday, but it'll feel more like 108 to 111 degrees thanks to the humidity. A stray storm is possible this afternoon. Then a weak front knocks temperatures back into the mid-90s for Wednesday before building again by late week. From the 2 News Weather Center, I'm meteorologist Annie Brown.
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0: That's Keith Urban with Brown Eyes Baby. This is Rise and Shine, live from the NSU studios. I'm Michi.
1: And I'm Brendan.
0: And it's time for some local sports. And we're starting off with a continuation of the NSU Little River Hawk basketball camp. So it started yesterday and it ties up today. So if you still would like to drop your kiddo off and register them for this camp, go ahead and be there from 1 to 3. It's for K through 8. It's just $25 for that last day. It's happening at the NSU Event Center.
1: Yep, and then coming up this weekend, we've got a, you know, we've been doing the Salina High Bank Speedway. They've got the National Regional Weekly Races going on. This time, GA for adults is $10. Kids 6 to 12 is only $5. 5 and under is free. And if you want to upgrade those seats, you can get in the pits for $30 as an adult and $20 as a kid 6 to 12.
0: Right on, and it looks like the pits open at 3, gates open at 5, hot laps at 6:30, and racing at 7. They'll do the B-Mods, factory stocks, pure stocks, the rear-wheel drive interceptors, and even front-wheel drive tuners.
1: And then on July 30th, you guys might have heard us talk to Coach Chev about this last week, but we've got an NSU golf tournament. It's a 9 a.m. shotgun start, $125 a golfer, $500 for a foursome, but all proceeds go towards flights for the October 10th game at West Florida and other travel expenses for the football team. So go to DarrenCheverini.com/golf to check that out. But do know that's some fun you can write off.
0: Yes, and it looks like there's going to be an NSU elite camp for some high schoolers on August 3rd. It's from 9 to 4, $50, and they'll be doing skill work and development from the NSU women's basketball coaches and players. You get the weight room experience, lunch with the team, live games, and it's just a great opportunity for recruitment and getting to see the inside glimpse of what it's like to be a part of the River Hawk team.
1: Right. They almost didn't let girls play basketball because it's so hard to say women's basketball.
0: Women's basketball.
1: It's just a tongue twister.
0: Yeah. It's a lot on the mouth.
1: But I'm glad they got through it, though.
0: Exactly. And we're on to more things like the Sports Flash to give you a couple of updates and then Roses and Weeds after the break.
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3: The Major League Baseball season starts back up tonight with one game on the schedule. The Phillies play host to the Mets. 3-6 Aaron Nola starts for Philadelphia. 2-1 Christian Scott, the starter for New York. The Phillies went into the All-Star break two games behind the division-leading Braves in the NL East. They won two in a row, while the Mets have struggled all season. They're 16 games out in the division and dropped three straight heading into the break. The Brewers padded their starting rotation, trading for Astros righty Lance McCullers Jr. and lefty Colton Gordon. In return, the Astros get Jaden Fielder, the son of former Brewer star Prince Fielder, and the grandson of Cecil Fielder. The World Cup championship is set. Argentina will take on Spain. Argentina advanced with a 2-1 win on Wednesday over England after Spain shut out France 2-0 on Tuesday.
2: 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I'm Chuck Sanders.
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0: 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Mm-hmm.

0: That's Gabby Barrett singing Pick Me Up. This is Rise and Shine live from NSU Studios. My name is Brendan.
1: And I am Michi. It is time for Monday Morning Holidays.
0: This one's funny. It's National Moon Day.
1: Yes, it is. So we say hi to Luna because that's the official name of the moon.
0: But what about that? That's Monday.
1: What?
0: Monday's Moon Day. That's why it's Luna in Spanish.
1: Is it?
0: Yeah. Thor is also Thor's Day, which is Thor, which is Jupiter.
1: Okay, interesting news.
0: Weird stuff. Space Exploration Day, speaking of.
1: Yeah, speaking of the moon and space and all sorts of other added elements out there. One question I have is, do you think there's extra life out there?
0: Man, now that we're doing all these things, they're like talking about it, it's probably more likely. I thought it was likely that it had happened.
1: Right,
0: but
1: already.
0: That it would happen at the same time, I thought, nah, no shot. Like, we've been able to write books for, like, a couple thousand years or something. Like,
1: right.
0: The likelihood that two things did life and made it at the same time and could, like, talk to each other. I was like, nah, that's probably not going to happen.
1: All right. Well, another one is National Lollipop Day.
0: I'm a fan of lollipops. I'm also a fan of the cheaper version, the sucker.
1: Oh, yeah. Same. Yeah, I love dum-dums.
0: Love the bank.
1: Yes, they always have suckers.
0: Yeah. Mm-hmm. Oh, well, that's a kid memory. National Fortune Cookie Day.
1: See, I like the fortunes in the fortune cookie, but I am someone who is not too fond of the actual flavoring and, like,
0: do you find yours everything. Playing out?
1: No.
0: Maybe it's because you're not eating the cookie.
1: Maybe it's because I don't pay attention too closely. Like,
0: maybe you have to pay the toll and eat the cookie.
1: Maybe I'll change it up and see if my results change any.
0: International Chess Day. Chess is quite a game.
1: It is. It is. It takes a lot of mental power. You got to think of a lot of strategies that you want to do and what you think that the opponent might do in the next 5+ turns.
0: Yeah, it's hard. Yeah. It's real. I'm not that good.
1: Hence, a round of applause.
0: I had some chess kids in my math class I taught. They played 4-way chess on the internet.
1: Hey, my coworker John at the library created a 4-way chess board. So people could play together.
0: You guys could go down to the library, Parker, if you're listening. Global Hug Your Kids Day. Can't do that. Don't have them.
1: You have a cat, and I'm sure that you could just give your kitty some love.
0: She didn't even stay inside last night.
1: Really?
0: I was like, Foxy, she's outside being all annoyed.
1: See, my cat could never. She wants to run outside, but then I'm running around the backyard after her like we're in track or something. She's not getting the chance.
0: Yeah, you're more protective. National Ugly Truck Contest Day.
1: Yeah, I saw that on there, and I thought that would be interesting to see. It reminds me of the ugly Christmas sweaters. So.
0: Anybody having an ugly truck contest out there, submit that answer to lakescountry1021.com. We'll let people know where to meet up with their ugly trucks.
1: Exactly. All right, well, those are the holidays for today. We got Dan and Shay after the break with Say So.
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5: 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And now, your official 2 News weather forecast.
6: Dangerous heat is settling in for the next couple of days. Highs reach 99 for Monday and around 102 for Tuesday, but it'll feel more like 108 to 111 degrees thanks to the humidity. A stray storm is possible this afternoon. Then a weak front knocks temperatures back into the mid-90s for Wednesday before building again by late week. From the 2 News Weather Center, I'm meteorologist Annie Brown.
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3: Fox News, I'm CJ Papa. The U.S. military reveals the names of two soldiers killed in Iran's attack in Jordan. First Lieutenant Tyler James Feehan was 25 years old from Eva Beach, Hawaii. And Private Isabella Gonzalez was 19 from Carrollton, Texas.
4: The current air campaign against Iran right now, this is really punishments for the specific IRGC factions that have targeted U.S. air bases, including that base in Jordan that proved to be so deadly.
3: Fox's Alexandria Hoff of the White House. The remains of another U.S. service member believed killed in that attack have also been found. While in Iraq, a service member dies during a controlled detonation of a downed Iranian drone. Great Britain has a new leader. Cheers for Prime Minister Andy Burnham as he arrived at 10 Downing Street earlier. 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
5: News from the Radio Oklahoma News Network, I'm Ann Roberts. The AG claims the state's Medicaid agency mishandled an international fraud scheme. State Capitol reporter Trey Davis has the story.
6: Oklahoma Attorney General Gettner Drummond says the Oklahoma Healthcare Authority is failing to protect Medicaid dollars. He claims the governor's handpicked leadership team allowed a foreign criminal organization to exploit weaknesses in the authority's eligibility process to possibly enroll thousands of fraudulent Medicaid enrollees into the program.
5: The governor has sent five more Type 3 swift water rescue teams to Texas to assist with ongoing flood response. The teams include 43 personnel, 10 boats, trailers, and other equipment. The teams will work in areas of Texas severely affected by recent heavy rains and floodings. More on these stories at RadioOklahomaNews.com. From the Radio Oklahoma News Network, I'm Ann Roberts.
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10: All right, it is officially 8 o'clock here on Rise and Shine Monday morning. Getting my times mixed up, everybody. But it is time for us to get the music started once again. So we're going to be fishing in the dark with the Nitty Gritty Dirt Band to start the 8 o'clock hour. 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

0: Loving people and working hard. In 1982, that's what Ms. Culver believed as a secret to staying young. 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Since 1926, Reed Culver Funeral Home has been proud to serve our community with personal, compassionate care, dedicated to helping families create a unique and meaningful memorial to celebrate the life it represents. 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
1: All right, it is time for Take Me Downtown, and we are unearthing dinosaurs in the Library of Congress. Well, actually, it's happening at the Tahlequah Public Library. So this is happening tomorrow, the 21st, from 2 to 3 p.m. You can go onto the website at eols.org in order to find the calendar event and register for it. But it's just going to be a great dinosaur-themed adventure that will bring prehistoric fun to life. You can actually do live catalog searching with demonstrations. They'll have a discussion with science librarians from the Library of Congress. There will also be an online scavenger hunt provided along with creative suggestions and free for reuse items from the Library of Congress collections. So there's going to be a lot of fun happening tomorrow at the Tahlequah Public Library.
2: That sounds like something I might be interested in. All right, hey, the Tahlequah Main Street, they want to know, are you going to answer the call? They're recruiting for the Main Street Mobsters. 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
1: Yes, there is. 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
1: 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That is L-U-D-U-S.
2: There you go. Hey, save the date for the Tahlequah Area Roundtable. It's Tuesday, August 11th at the Indian Capital Technology Center. That's 240 Votech Drive in Tahlequah. It's starting at 5 and it should go to about 6:30. So whether you're still learning about the proposal or have questions before casting your ballot, this is an opportunity to hear directly from those involved in developing the plan and to become more informed as a voter. So y'all get involved and pay attention.
1: You can also go to their website and Facebook page as well to go and see the example ballot for yourself to be able to be more informed. And we want to let you know that independents can vote in nonpartisan ballots for the city and state questions.
2: That's very important. Yeah, it does not matter. You don't need to be a registered Democrat or Republican.
1: Exactly. All right, well, that's all we have so far for Take Me Downtown. Coming up next is the 2 News Weather Forecast and Alan Jackson after the break.
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5: 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And now your official 2 News weather forecast.
6: Dangerous heat is settling in for the next couple of days. Highs reach 99 for Monday and around 102 for Tuesday, but it'll feel more like 108 to 111 degrees thanks to the humidity. A stray storm is possible this afternoon. Then a weak front knocks temperatures back into the mid-90s for Wednesday before building again by late week. From the 2 News Weather Center, I'm meteorologist Annie Brown.
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0: That's Carry On by Kenny Chesney.
1: Bottle on the floorboard.
0: Yeah, this is Rise and Shine. My name's Brendan. We're live from the NSU studios.
1: And I am Michi, and it's time for my internet find of the day.
0: When Michi finds things on the internet, it's brought to you by a pawn shop that's four generations deep. That's BS&G Pawn right in the middle of Tahlequah. That's 1112 Muskogee Avenue. So if you're looking for guns or gold, or you want to go get some guns or gold, you got a guitar you want to trade, maybe you want to go get a guitar. Anyway, go hit them up. They're right in the middle of town. What'd you find on the internet, Meech?
1: All right, so Hannah Bomback, a 7th grade teacher in Burton, Ohio, noticed that one of her students, Ariana Johnson, was frequently missing classes.
0: No.
1: And learned that Ariana's mom, Melissa Johnson, was actually dealing with a serious kidney issue. Oof. Hannah had actually taught Melissa's 4-year-old... I'm going to restart the sentence. Hannah had also taught Melissa's 4 older children and wanted to help the family any way that she could. So she stepped up and she checked to see if that she was eligible to be able to donate a kidney. And wouldn't you realize, she wasn't a direct match per se. Her donation to a stranger through the National Kidney Registry generated a priority voucher, which is an amazing golden ticket that bumped Melissa to the top of the active waiting list for a living donor, giving Melissa a real shot at getting her life back now. And Hannah says that the transplant process went smoothly and is happy that Melissa and her family are getting a boost. And Hannah admits that she also got a boost, as she explained, "When you give to other people, your life is made so much better. It feels weird because I personally have gotten so much joy out of it, and I've benefited so much."
0: Wow, that's remarkable.
1: So despite them not being exact matches, she was able to use her organ in order for a spot for Melissa to be able to bump her up the list, which is kind of cool that you can work something out like that.
0: Definitely, very neat.
1: But yeah, that's my internet find of the day.
0: Woohoo!
1: And something else that I have been paying attention to all morning is Brendan brought in a newspaper because he was featured in the newspaper. You guys should go check out his article, and it's really well written. So thank you to the person that wrote it
0: as
1: well.
0: Mary Hanafee, thank you.
1: Yes. And I just so happen to be someone that loves crossword puzzles.
0: She's way more excited about the crossword puzzles.
1: And I can't find this word frog, and I bet you I'll finish it before we end the morning show.
0: Okay, money's on that.
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3: There was a surprise party in Nashville a few months ago that celebrated 31 number one hits by Jason Aldean.
2: My record company threw a 30 number ones party, and you know, and I actually thought it was during CRS, which is our big country radio seminar,
3: right
2: in Nashville. And so every year, you know, all the labels will kind of have a party a lot of times, and you know, as the artist, you show up, hang out, you play a couple songs or whatever it is. And so I kind of thought that's what we were doing, and that's what I was told we were doing anyway. So when I showed up that night, it was not that. It was a big party in my honor, which was cool. And first person that walks on stage is Blake. So obviously, you know, Blake, the tone setter. So he comes out and he writes this poem, I guess, to kick off the night. And So it was cool to see him there and get to hang out with him for a second. And, it's cool for him to come and be a part of it for us.
3: Along with Blake Shelton, other artists at Jason Aldean's number one party were Travis Tritt, Alabama, and a reunion of Florida Georgia Line. I'm Lon Helton, and tomorrow, Cole Swindell is a brand new man on Country's Inside Track.
6: 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With Ralph's recent retirement, he has handed the reins to me. 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
1: Right on. 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And what days you're thinking? 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
5: Dangerous heat is settling in for the next couple of days. Highs reach 99 for Monday and around 102 for Tuesday, but it'll feel more like 108 to 111 degrees thanks to the humidity. A stray storm is possible this afternoon. Then a weak front knocks temperatures back into the mid-90s for Wednesday before building again by late week. From the 2 News Weather Center, I'm meteorologist Annie Brown.
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1: News. I'm Therese Crowley. CENTCOM pounding Iran for a ninth straight night last night in retaliation for American war dead.
2: First Lieutenant James Tyler Fian and Private Isabella Gonzalez were killed in an Iranian attack in Jordan last week. They died defending against Iranian ballistic missile and drone attacks. First Lieutenant Fian was 25 and from Eva Beach, Hawaii. Private Gonzalez, just 19, came from Carrollton, Texas.
1: Fox's Jonathan Savage. Britain gets a new prime minister with a visit to the King. Andy Burnham, the seventh in 10 years.
3: Needs to show the world that we can regain our stability.
1: And Vice President and Usha Vance get a new baby, their fourth, Alec Neil Vance, first baby born to a sitting vice president in 150 years. America is listening to Fox News.
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8: News from the Radio Oklahoma News Network. I'm Ann Roberts. Foreign adversaries have a back door to state election machines from which millions of voters have had their information stolen. That's the word from Homeland Security Secretary Mark Wayne Mullen.
9: This isn't something that I'm trying to tell you to spin a narrative. This is what is going on. And what we are saying is that every state should partner with us to work to secure this.
8: Oklahoma's state election board defends the integrity of elections in the state, saying protocols ensure the safety of paper ballots, optical scan voting devices, and the validity of vote counts. Democrat Mitchell Jacob launched his campaign for Oklahoma's 4th congressional district on Saturday during a rally in Lawton. Jacob is seeking to challenge incumbent Republican Representative Tom Cole, who is the longest-serving Native American in congressional history. From the Radio Oklahoma News Network, I'm Ann Roberts.
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12: 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Even though we're one green country, our stories are very different. We come from different neighborhoods, different backgrounds. We have different experiences. 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Everyone deserves to be heard. That's 2 News Oklahoma.
13: 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It's officially 9 o'clock here on Rise and Shine. I double did it.
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2: Dangerous heat is settling in for the next couple of days. Highs reach 99 for Monday and around 102 for Tuesday, but it'll feel more like 108 to 111 degrees thanks to the humidity. A stray storm is possible this afternoon. Then a weak front knocks temperatures back into the mid-90s for Wednesday before building again by late week. From the 2 News Weather Center, I'm meteorologist Annie Brown.
3: All right, it is time for our Monday morning interview with NSU
4: Academics.
3: Thank you, Brendan. That's Brendan. I'm Michi. We are Rise and Shine. We actually have a couple of individuals that are going to be talking about the Rookie Bridge Camp coming up. First is going to be Jessica Lear, who is the Transitions Coordinator, along with Abby Savage, Josie Hodson, and Abigail Mueller. Good morning, ladies. How are we?
5: We're good. Thank you for asking.
3: Of course. And first question is because I've actually never attended it, so I'm very sorry. What is Rookie Bridge Camp?
5: RBC is a two-day orientation camp. It happens the week before Welcome Week. You can pick between two camps. They're both the same. But day one, you come, you get put into a color group, you get to meet a bunch of upperclassmen who are volunteers while also meeting incoming freshmen. It's just a great way to get your foot in the door at NSU. You meet a lot of people, like I said, upperclassmen and incoming freshmen.
3: Mm-hmm.
5: And then day two, you get to choose between down the town or down the river. Down the town, we'll go eat a yummy meal, and then they can choose between pottery painting or bowling.
3: Nice.
5: Yes, and then down the river, we just go float the river.
3: Okay.
5: Yeah.
4: What's the more popular pick?
5: Down the river.
4: Okay, 100%. I was wondering.
3: The day on the river definitely seems like it would be more of like a team building exercise, because
5: yeah.
3: I've been on the river a couple of times with some friends, and there's fallen trees in the river, and someone loses a shoe, and then all of a sudden you're swimming and paddling or grabbing a paddle that someone's dropped.
5: Oh, yes.
4: So I don't want to be too off topic. One thing I really loved about Rookie Bridge Camp, though, is I think that going to college is a big, like, you're going to grow up, get ready for all these responsibilities. And there's something about Rookie Bridge Camp that reminds me of going to Vacation Bible School, mm-hmm. where you're just kind of put in a safe place to meet people, make friends, and then the school stuff will come right around the corner. I mean, it's right there.
3: 2 weeks or so, right?
4: Mm-hmm. Mm-hmm. So why do you guys recommend signing up early?
6: So the major benefit about signing up early is you're going to meet so many people, like she was saying, but what's going to happen is you're going to go into college, like he was saying, it's fun. And you're not nervous. It's the weirdest thing. You get put in this atmosphere that puts you in such a comfortable position where you get to be weird, you get to be funny, you get to be whatever you want to be. That's what's so great about it. So coming early gives you that opportunity to get ahead. When you walk in a room and you know people, that automatically puts you ahead. You feel comfortable, confident, and safe in the place that you're in. So coming early gives you that. And it's fun. Everyone loves fun.
4: For some parents, they're going to be like, why do I want to get rid of my kid a few weeks early for summer? And this also costs me money. Tell me why I'm signing up my kid.
7: So the biggest thing for parents is that we move your student in for you, and your student gets to move in early. And so having
3: nice.
7: That extra time for your student to set up their dorm, get comfortable in their dorm before classes start, is it makes it their life so much easier. But ultimately for the parents, we move your student in for you. Our volunteers will move every single piece, like every single item you have up to their dorm.
4: Abby, you answered that question perfectly. Will you say it one more time for those people that weren't listening?
7: We move you in for you. You do not have to carry your mini fridge up those stairs.
3: Oh, and I needed that back whenever I was a freshman coming in.
4: I've heard about vanities. Like, I don't want to carry any of that stuff. Those are not that tight. They're tiny stairways. Get out of here.
3: Oh, yeah, they are. You need a couple of... I'm sorry. It just reminded me of Ross and Friends whenever they're pulling up the couch.
7: Pivot.
3: Exactly, and he's going, pivot!
4: I never know what you're referencing. This is wonderful.
3: But if for registration purposes, where can they go to go and sign up?
5: Yeah, I think there's a few places that they can go sign up. So they can either sign up on our GoNSU website and type in RBC in the search bar,
3: or they can find our Instagram, and the registration link is in our bio. It's NSURBC, right, on Instagram. So it's in the bio, pretty easy to fill out. If you have questions about the form, you can always just DM us on Instagram or call us from our NSU number on the website. But yeah.
8: And hopefully they'll see you there, right?
3: Yeah, they'll see us there.
8: Yes, exactly.
3: We're excited to see new faces on campus and see new freshmen. We've just been anticipating this all summer.
8: Exactly. And seeing them in green coming up soon. All right. This was our academics interview with NSU, the ladies from the Rookie Bridge Camp, of course. And we're going to go back to the music here on
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0: That's the loneliest girl in the world herself. That's Casey Musgraves. This is Rise and Shine live from NSU Studios. My name is Brendan.
1: And I am Michi. It is time for the concert calendar that's brought to you by Kroner and Bear.
0: Yep, they're right at 200 North Muskogee Avenue in Tahlequah. 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And every Thursday, you've got friend of the studio, friend of the station, DJ Sean Solo doing music bingo or trivia.
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0: And I was abruptly taught it is Wednesdays now.
1: For what?
0: The open mics. They keep switching it.
1: Oh, let me just pencil that in.
0: So update that there. Yeah, Devin showed up on Sunday yesterday and went, hey, guess what? Wednesdays. Also, the deck at Cookson Village, that's 19725 West Cookson Bend Road. They got something going on tonight, I think.
1: No, it's going to be on the 22nd. Lyle Dieter.
0: Yeah, Wednesday, Lyle Dieter. The professor himself. And then the next day, you got Pearson Brothers. And the next day, you got Jimmy's Dog Pound. And the very next day, you got Wanda Watson.
1: Yep, so that ends on Saturday. So also something that's happening this Thursday is Classic Rock the Block. This is part of the Summer Nights in Norris Park concert series. You will see the Ed Linehart Trio performing from 6 to 8 at Norris Park. So bring a blanket, bring a lawn chair, and also bring the kiddos, because it's going to be family-friendly fun in downtown Tahlequah.
0: And then July 24th, you got a chance to see Blaine Bailey at Love and War in Plano, Texas.
1: And then the 24th through the 26th is a Champagne Posse Trail Ride in Porter, Oklahoma.
0: That sounds wild. And July 25th, another chance to catch Joe Mack. He'll be at the Diamond Head Resort in Tahlequah.
1: Hey, right on. And that is the concert calendar. More to come up after the calendar break, like Whiskey After Women. That's Addison Malik.
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4: 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It's our motivation. 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We are a part of our community. 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

0: That's Randy C. Moore singing High Cost of Low Living. This is Rise and Shine Live from NSU Studios. My name is Brendan.
1: And I am Michi. Want to say a quick thank you to Bryson once again for recommending another song for us. I had to slide some Luke Bryan in there for you.
0: Yeah, he's an avid listener. He's very good at that. And every once in a while, if we've got a technical issue, he's usually got some...
1: I know.
0: Some good advice.
1: Yeah, that's true. But it is almost time for us to skip on out of here for the morning and let you have a continued fun for the rest of your day.
0: Yeah, I hope you have fun the rest of your day. And if you're listening to the radio, you got Christian for the middays and then TJ Wicks for the overdrive.
1: Yes, that's right. And it looks like Harold's Burgers is going to be opening up soon right off of Downing. So go and get yourself some much needed lunch in order to start your work week out.
0: Yeah, don't let me tell you what to do, but consider that rodeo burger. Consider the Okie burger. Maybe get that burger bag with a friend or maybe a couple of friends to the bigger one.
1: And make sure you say hi to Jessica and Robert and the rest of the crew over there at Harold Burgers. And yeah, you can even order online by going to haroldburgersllc.com and hitting the orange order online button.
0: And you probably have a couple of weeks left of catching them on the weekends out at the Peddler's Patio at Eagle Bluff, too.
1: Yes, that is right. And they are one of our Passport-sponsored locations. So if you are thinking about seeing us at the Cane Break this Saturday as we broadcast live, make sure you go and stop by their location to pick up that passport.
0: That's right. You're going to want to meet up with us about 1 to 4. But before that, go hit up one of those locations, get your passport, and see if you can get qualified and win a Kawasaki Brute Force 300.
1: Yes, sir. It is a spin-to-win type of deal that we're doing there at the Cane Break. Sorry, guys. I kind of forgot my words. But most importantly, I hope that we have a great rest of our day, staying hydrated and keeping the bugs off of us.
0: Yeah, I heard it's only going to get to like 103 degrees out there, so be cool.
1: Oh, just only just triple barely. Digits. It's nothing major.
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4: Dangerous heat is settling in for the next couple of days. Highs reach 99 for Monday and around 102 for Tuesday, but it'll feel more like 108 to 111 degrees thanks to the humidity. A stray storm is possible this afternoon. Then a weak front knocks temperatures back into the mid-90s for Wednesday before building again by late week. From the 2 News Weather Center, I'm meteorologist Annie Brown.
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1: Fox News, I'm CJ Papa. The U.S. military reveals the names of two soldiers killed in Iran's attack in Jordan. First Lieutenant Tyler James Feehan was 25 years old from Iba Beach in Hawaii, and Private Isabella Gonzalez was 19 from Carrollton, Texas. The remains of another U.S. service member believed killed in that attack have also been found. Eddie Burnham is Great Britain's new leader.
2: Prime Minister Burnham says he wants to bring back hope. Burnham remains an unknown quantity even to Brits. 40% in a recent poll couldn't recognise the UK's new Prime Minister. He'll spend the summer unveiling a series of policies, likely moving the UK to the left.
1: Fox's Jonathan Savage in London. National Hurricane Center expects the depression in the Gulf of America to form later today into a tropical storm named Bertha, affecting the Gulf along Alabama and Florida. 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
7: 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I'm Ken Johnson. The heat is back with us this week. Heat advisories will be in effect in the state with heat indices in the triple digits. So how will you know when to seek medical attention if you get too hot? Radio Oklahoma's Ann Roberts with a story.
8: Health experts say heat-related illnesses can progress quickly. While people recover from heat exhaustion, heat stroke is life-threatening and requires treatment. Heat exhaustion occurs when the body loses an excessive amount of water and salt through sweating. But heat stroke happens when the body's temp won't regulate and stop sweating, leading to a body temp of 103 degrees or more. 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
7: The governor's sending five more Type 3 swift water rescue teams to Texas to help with the ongoing flood response. The teams include 43 personnel, 10 boats, trailers, and other equipment. Radio Oklahoma News Network, I'm Ken Johnson.
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15: Hello and welcome back to KEOK Middays. My name is Christian, and I'm your host every day from 10 to 2 p.m. It's the start of our week, Monday, July 20th. And to help you get going and get ready, there's five songs in a row for you starting right now. Coming up first is Brothers Osborne, It Ain't My Fault, followed by Mike Ryan, Gage Fontenot, Steve McClintock, and Amanda K. Ferris. So if you want to hear the best red dirt and country hits all week long, then you're going to want to keep listening right here all week long. 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

0: That was Amanda Kate Ferris with Cheat On You. You're listening to KEOK Middays. Don't go anywhere while we have a quick break. Included will be the 2 News weather forecast. And then as soon as I'm back, there's more Red Dirt and Country hits for you, including Ghost of Hill County, Ryder Grimes, and Waylon Jennings. So if you're a fan of any of them, you're going to want to stay right here, because starting right now is Terry McBride with Calling All Hearts on Lakes Country 102.1.
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3: Dangerous heat is settling in for the next couple of days. Highs reach 99 for Monday and around 102 for Tuesday, but it'll feel more like 108 to 111 degrees thanks to the humidity. A stray storm is possible this afternoon. Then a weak front knocks temperatures back into the mid-90s for Wednesday before building again by late week. From the 2 News Weather Center, I'm meteorologist Annie Brown.
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1: 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But I promise there's more Red Deer and Country hits right after. As soon as we're back, it's On Again Tonight by Case Harden, followed by Dirk Bentley and Cody Widener. 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

0: 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And now, your official 2 News weather forecast.
1: Dangerous heat is settling in for the next couple of days. Highs reach 99 for Monday and around 102 for Tuesday, but it'll feel more like 108 to 111 degrees thanks to the humidity. A stray storm is possible this afternoon. Then a weak front knocks temperatures back into the mid-90s for Wednesday before building again by late week. From the 2 News Weather Center, I'm meteorologist Annie Brown.
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6: Howdy there. Welcome back from the break. My name is Christian, and I'm your host for KEOK Middays. But you probably already knew that. What you didn't know is what's coming up. Make sure you're sticking right here, because I'm about to tell you. Included in my list will be William Clark Green, Jackie Darlene, and Randy Travis. But the song starting us off first is going to be Luke Combs, Be By You. So if you love country music, then keep it on the best country station, Lakes Country 102.1.

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3: I'm Therese Crowley. Retaliation for American war dead. 25-year-old First Lieutenant Tyler James Fian from Hawaii and 19-year-old Private Isabella Gonzalez from Texas killed in an Iran missile attack on their base in Jordan.
4: A ninth consecutive night of U.S. strikes hit Iran overnight. According to CENTCOM, military command centers, a variety of surveillance positions, missile and drone launching sites, along with other targets, were hit.
3: Fox's Trey Yangs, FBI Director Kash Patel with World Cup Day After Stats.
5: 5,000 personnel from the FBI, over 4,000 from the field, 800 from headquarters. And we had our 59 Homeland Security Task Forces, which are stood up by President Trump in the beginning of the administration.
3: And posting an individual deployed an incendiary device outside 26 Federal Plaza in Manhattan in custody. Two minor injuries. 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
6: News of the Radio Oklahoma News Network. I'm Ken Johnson. A University of Tulsa law professor is launching a study of jail deaths. He'll launch the Jail Death Accountability Project to investigate cases of neglect and abuse that led to deaths behind bars. Matt Lampkin says dozens of deaths are liabilities to Oklahoma County residents.
7: Because there is a whole pipeline of inmates who have died, the 60 who have died since 2020. Many of those the county is going to have to pay substantial sums on.
6: A $7 million settlement was reached in May by the family of an inmate who was beaten to death by another cell inmate in 2021. A party in the Capitol Hill district of Oklahoma City ends with gunfire, sending several people to the hospital and two people to the medical examiner's office. Captain Benjamin Weir says in all five people sustained injuries at a restaurant and bar. The investigation is ongoing. Radio Oklahoma News Network, I'm Ken Johnson.
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14: 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We come from different neighborhoods, different backgrounds. We have different experiences. That's why we're listening to you, digging deeper, getting answers, celebrating, giving back, sharing your stories. Everyone deserves to be heard. 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
15: 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You just finished listening to the Fox and Radio Oklahoma News Minute. Now that the boring stuff is out of the way, we can get back to the country music we know and love. Coming up is Seth Candon, Trevor Underwood, Buckersfield, and Turnpike Troubadours. 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
1: 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And now, your official 2 News weather forecast.
2: Dangerous heat is settling in for the next couple of days. Highs reach 99 for Monday and around 102 for Tuesday, but it'll feel more like 108 to 111 degrees thanks to the humidity. A stray storm is possible this afternoon. Then a weak front knocks temperatures back into the mid-90s for Wednesday before building again by late week. From the 2 News Weather Center, I'm meteorologist Annie Brown.
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7: Welcome back to KEOK Midday. We just wrapped up the 2 News weather forecast, and that last segment is going to start up our new song block. Stay right here because Randall King, Record High, is up first, followed by Dylan Gossett, Olivia Harms, and Willie Nelson. Don't even think about touching that dial because it's already tuned to Lakes Country 102.1.

wasn't I just a kid? Moving to Tennessee with an old guitar and eyes full of stars.

always rhymes to be making when you're a dream chaser like me. Last night a new song came to me, faster than I could write it down. Sometimes I wonder if there'll be another

When it comes to news, we're first in country. Country News Now. Abby Cohn and Madison Kozak put their spin on a Merle classic with Mamas Don't Let Your Cowboys Grow Up to Be Babies.

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0: That was Steve Anthony with When One Door Closes. And our door of country music might be closing, but stick right here because after this short break, we've got more coming up. After the 2 News weather forecast, you can look forward to Emily Woodall, Running with the Devil, followed by David Lewis, William Beckman, and Kenny Chesney. So stay tuned to Lakes Country 102.1.
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3: Dangerous heat is settling in for the next couple of days. Highs reach 99 for Monday and around 102 for Tuesday, but it'll feel more like 108 to 111 degrees thanks to the humidity. A stray storm is possible this afternoon. Then a weak front knocks temperatures back into the mid-90s for Wednesday before building again by late week. From the 2 News Weather Center, I'm meteorologist Annie Brown.
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1: Fox News. I'm Chris Foster. A man's arrested outside a federal building in New York City.
2: New York City police say he set a fire, ignited fireworks, and waved a gun, but did not release the man's name or give a motive. 26 Federal Plaza houses ICE, the FBI's New York field office, and U.S. Citizenship and Immigration Services. Fire department officials say three people suffered minor injuries, with one person taken to a hospital.
1: Fox's Tanya J. Powers in New York. Andy Burnham's the new British Prime Minister.
3: We will make this moment a circuit breaker for Britain, bringing forward the biggest changes in the last 40 years.
1: Keir Starmer resigned as Prime Minister today. Former Maine State Senate President Troy Jackson's on track to replace Graham Platner as the Democratic Party's U.S. Senate nominee, the overwhelming favorite of county delegates elected to vote in a convention coming up in Bangor on Saturday. 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
4: News of the Radio Oklahoma News Network. I'm Ken Johnson. Illinois River Fire and Rescue say you should think twice before jumping off cliffs into the river. Radio Oklahoma's David McCollum explains.
5: Officials say they were called out for several injury calls this past weekend alone. And over the past 2 months, they've responded to 8 calls on the river that involve a broken arm, 3 broken legs, 1 dislocated shoulder, and 3 head injuries. Officials encourage you to not jump off the rafts, rocks, or rope swings into the water.
4: An active-duty Air Force captain is arrested and now faces child sexual exploitation. 30-year-old Matthew Sanchez of Oklahoma City is in custody after the OSBI Internet Crimes Against Children Unit located files of child sex abuse material and traced it to an online user who they believe is Sanchez. He was taken into custody earlier this month. The OSBI says the investigation is ongoing. Radio Oklahoma News Network, I'm Ken Johnson.
6: Through the Wheat Checkoff, the Oklahoma Wheat Commission supports the efforts of wheat breeder Dr. Brett Carver and his wheat breeding team at OSU as they develop new varieties for Oklahoma and the Southern Great Plains. The newest release just announced, Wyatt.
7: The genetics will sound familiar. Half of it is Smith's Gold. The other half is very different. And so this is coming from Romania. The Eastern European wheat sector, that is so important to us. That genetics just fits the Great Plains, particularly the southern and central Great Plains, extremely well. I remember seeing the first set of progenies that came from that cross, and I thought, my gosh, this is just heads and shoulders visually above everything else.
6: Dr. Carver says Wyatt has tremendous yield potential.
7: You know, we need to continue to increase that yield potential so farmers still have that competitive edge.
6: The Oklahoma Wheat Commission, working hard for Oklahoma wheat producers.
8: 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It's our motivation. We are more than just Mets. We are a part of our community. Count on us to keep you and the ones you love safe. We are 2 News Oklahoma.
0: 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Lakes Country. And favorites from yesterday.
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That was Getaway Truck by Aaron Watson. We're currently in the middle of five in a row. Coming up next is Timothy Howe's I Don't Drink Anymore, followed by Carly Pierce, Low Cash, and Ronnie Bowen. Then after, you can look forward to the 2 News weather forecast. So make sure you keep listening right here to Lakes Country 102.1.

0: yeah. Ain't that a dream? That was Ronnie Bowen with Ain't That a Dream. Make sure you're not touching that dial, because up next, I've got a break. But I promise I'll keep it real short. Coming up is another four in a row, starting with Lifestyles of the Not-So-Rich by Tracy Byrd. Then it's Sheila Marshall, Bree Bagwell, and John Morgan. And that's all going to be on Lakes Country 102.1.
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3: Dangerous heat for your Monday afternoon with a high of 99, a feel like temperature 105 or above with a heat advisory in effect till 8 p.m. tonight. We can't rule out a pop-up thundershower somewhere east of Tulsa. Most areas stay dry. Tonight's low only 80 and rising above 100 for your high tomorrow with a feel-like temperature up to 110. In the 2 News Weather Center, I'm meteorologist Mike Grogan.
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1: The World Cup championship is set. Argentina will take on Spain. Argentina advanced with a 2-1 win on Wednesday over England after Spain shut out France 2-0 on Tuesday. The Major League Baseball season starts back up tonight with one game on the schedule. The Phillies play host to the Mets. 3-6 Aaron Nola starts for Philadelphia. 2-1 Christian Scott, the starter for New York. The Phillies went into the All-Star break two games behind the division-leading Braves in the NL East. They won two in a row, while the Mets have struggled all season. They're 16 games out in the division and dropped three straight heading into the break. The Brewers padded their starting rotation, trading for Astros righty Lance McCullers Jr. and lefty Colton Gordon. In return, the Astros get Jaden Fielder, the son of former Brewers star Prince Fielder, and the grandson of Cecil Fielder. Bundle auto and home, renters, or condo, and save with Progressive.
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0: 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Do you know what else cowboys do? 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
3: Dangerous heat for your Monday afternoon with a high of 99. And feel like temperature 105 or above with a heat advisory in effect till 8 p.m. tonight. We can't rule out a pop-up thundershower somewhere east of Tulsa. Most areas stay dry. Tonight's low only 80 and rising above 100 for your high tomorrow with a feel-like temperature up to 110. In the 2 News Weather Center, I'm meteorologist Mike Groga.
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1: News. I'm Therese Crowley. No letting down for the FBI after the successful month-long World Cup security. An incendiary device planted outside an FBI Immigration Court building in Lower Manhattan. Fireworks atop a liquid. Suspect Andrew Arabica apprehended, says Assistant Director in Charge James Barnacle.
2: It caused a little bit of a little fire. He was armed with a pellet gun. Two people were injured, one federal employee and one civilian.
1: Britain has a new prime minister. It's seventh in 10 years, Andy Burnham.
3: Britain needs to show the world that we can regain our stability.
1: The White House confirms President Trump had a phone call with Burnham, who promised the UK is committed to security and ensuring shipping in the Strait of Hormuz. After predecessor Keir Starmer refused to help the U.S. with Iran, America is listening to Fox News.
4: News of the Radio Oklahoma News Network. I'm Ken Johnson. Illinois River Fire and Rescue say you should think twice before jumping off cliffs into the river. Radio Oklahoma's David McCollum explains.
5: Officials say they were called out for several injury calls this past weekend alone. And over the past 2 months, they've responded to 8 calls on the river that involve a broken arm, 3 broken legs, 1 dislocated shoulder, and 3 head injuries. Officials encourage you to not jump off the rafts, rocks, or rope swings into the water.
4: An active-duty Air Force captain is arrested and now faces child sexual exploitation. 30-year-old Matthew Sanchez of Oklahoma City is in custody after the OSBI Internet Crimes Against Children Unit located files of child sex abuse material and traced it to an online user who they believe is Sanchez. He was taken into custody earlier this month. The OSBI says the investigation is ongoing. Radio Oklahoma News Network, I'm Ken Johnson.
6: Through the Wheat Checkoff, the Oklahoma Wheat Commission supports the efforts of wheat breeder Dr. Brett Carver and his wheat breeding team at OSU as they develop new varieties for Oklahoma and the Southern Great Plains. The newest release just announced, Wyatt.
7: The genetics will sound familiar. Half of it is Smith's Gold. The other half is very different. And so this is coming from Romania. The Eastern European wheat sector, that is so important to us. That genetics just fits the Great Plains, particularly the southern and central Great Plains, extremely well. I remember seeing the first set of progenies that came from that cross, and I thought, my gosh, this is just heads and shoulders visually above everything else.
6: Dr. Carver says Wyatt has tremendous yield potential.
7: You know, we need to continue to increase that yield potential so farmers still have that competitive edge.
6: The Oklahoma Wheat Commission, working hard for Oklahoma wheat producers.
8: 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With Ralph's recent retirement, he has handed the reins to me. 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
9: Welcome back to KEOK Middays. We just got done with the Fox and Radio Oklahoma News Minute. Now it's time to start the last hour of my show. It's the top of 1 o'clock, which means there's 5 in a row starting right now. Coming up is Wade Bowen, Tyler Hubbard, Ella Langley, and Lainey Butler. So make sure you're not touching your dial, because starting right now is Turnpike Troubadours with If You're Gonna Play in Texas. 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
2: 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And now, your official 2 News weather forecast.
3: Dangerous heat for your Monday afternoon with a high of 99. A feel like temperature 105 or above with a heat advisory in effect till 8 p.m. tonight. We can't rule out a pop-up thundershower somewhere east of Tulsa. Most areas stay dry. Tonight's low only 80 and rising above 100 for your high tomorrow with a feel like temperature up to 110. In the 2 News Weather Center, I'm meteorologist Mike Grogan. Now,

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1: Dangerous heat for your Monday afternoon with a high of 99. A feel like temperature 105 or above with a heat advisory in effect till 8 p.m. tonight. We can't rule out a pop-up thundershower somewhere east of Tulsa. Most areas stay dry. Tonight's low only 80 and rising above 100 for your high tomorrow with a feel-like temperature up to 110. In the 2 News Weather Center, I'm meteorologist Mike Grogan.
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7: Welcome back from the break. You've been listening to KEOK Middays. It's getting close to 2 o'clock, which means I've got to wrap it up. But don't think about going anywhere. There's still 4 more songs starting right now. Kelsey Ballerini is first with her song Baggage. Then it's Daryl Perry, Lucas Nelson, and Kevin Fowler will end our show. But as soon as I'm gone, TJ Wicks will be taking over as host, and he's going to kick the show into overdrive with even more of the red dirt and country hits you're here for. And that's all going to be on Lakes Country 102.1.

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3: Fox News, I'm Jean Saucier. The World Cup soccer tournament is now over and done. And the FBI director, Cash Patel, spoke with Fox News Digital about how the agency and his partners kept everyone safe during this year's FIFA World Cup.
4: We had 5,000 personnel from the FBI, over 4,000 from the field, 800 from headquarters. And we had our 59 Homeland Security Task Forces, which are stood up by President Trump in the beginning of the administration.
3: The United States hosted the event with Canada and Mexico. New York City Mayor Zoran Mamdani suggesting during an interview with the New York Times he's considering whether he can have Israeli Prime Minister Benjamin Netanyahu arrested if he comes to New York City for the UN General Assembly.
5: When someone is charged with an international criminal court warrant, it's something that should be taken seriously, whether it's Benjamin Netanyahu or it's Vladimir Putin or whomever else.
3: On Truth Social, President Trump writes Benjamin Netanyahu will not be arrested in any way, shape, or form while in the United States. 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
12: News from the Radio Oklahoma News Network. I'm David McCollum. PHMSA issues a medical heat alert as Oklahoma braces for what could be the hottest week of the year. The alert comes after medics responded to six suspected heat-related illness calls in a 24-hour period Sunday. Five of those patients were taken to hospitals. PHMSA says it has transported 45 people for heat-related illnesses so far this month. At SEC Media Days in Tampa, OU head football coach Brent Venable shared what he needs his team to focus on to be successful again this season.
13: I think we need to be built on the right things and rooted in the right things. And again, hard work, toughness, physicality, learning the value of punching back, because you're going to get punched. You know, you're going to get knocked on the ground. And how you respond ultimately decides on, you know, what kind of success you have.
12: The Sooners kick off the 2026 season against UTEP in Norman Friday, September 4th. 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For the Radio Oklahoma News Network, I'm David McCollum.
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17: 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Up next, we've got Five Street Songs kick off the Overdrive. We got Billy Joe Jones, Trent Cowie, Ty Myers, and Frank Gray. But we're going to kick it off with As Good As I Once Was by Norman Moore native Mr. Toby Keith here on Lakes Country 102.1.

0: Frank Ray. Hey, y'all, this is TJ Wicks. 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Hope you're having a great afternoon, but I hope Alan Jackson, Henry Williams, Paige Lewis, and Cody Johnson songs make that a little bit easier on you here on Lakes Country 102.1.
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3: Dangerous heat for your Monday afternoon with a high of 99. A feel like temperature 105 or above with the heat advisory in effect till 8 p.m. tonight. We can't roll out a pop-up thundershower somewhere east of Tulsa. Most areas stay dry. Tonight's low only 80 and rising above 100 for your high tomorrow with a feel like temperature up to 110. In the 2 News Weather Center, I'm meteorologist Mike Grogan.
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10: Painted red, the stripe was white, it was 18 feet from the bow of the stern light. Second hand from a dealer in Atlanta, I rode up with Daddy when he went there to get

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0: 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Up next, we got Addison Malik, Brad Paisley, and Texas High Road coming up for you. 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

0: Honky Tonk Pouty by Texas High Road. Hey, y'all, this is TJ Wicks. 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Over here on the Overdrive, we're going to try to play you the best songs we can to round out this hour. We've got Vincent Mason, Sandy June, Aaron Watson, and Josh Turner. 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
2: Dangerous heat for your Monday afternoon with a high of 99, a peak lake temperature 105 or above with a heat advisory in effect till 8 p.m. tonight. We can't rule out a pop-up thunder shower somewhere east of Tulsa. Most areas stay dry. Tonight's low only 80 and rising above 100 for your high tomorrow with a feel like temperature up to 110. In the 2 News Weather Center, I'm meteorologist Mike Groga.
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1: Fox News, I'm Tom Graham. The U.S. military has identified two of the three soldiers killed in action last week as part of the war with Iran. They were killed while in Jordan. Fox's Alex Hogan.
2: Military identifying them today as 25-year-old First Lieutenant James Freehan of Hawaii and Isabella Gonzalez of Texas. She was just 19 years old.
1: A fourth soldier was also killed in northern Iraq. The FBI says agents arrested a man accused of planting an incendiary device outside of a New York City federal building.
3: It caused a little bit of a little fire. He was armed with a pellet gun. Two people were injured, one federal employee and one civilian.
1: Assistant Director of the FBI New York, James Barnicle. The building in Lower Manhattan is also home to an ICE office. America is listening to Fox News.
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10: News from the Radio Oklahoma News Network. I'm David McCollum. IMSA issues a medical heat alert as Oklahoma braces for what could be the hottest week of the year. The alert comes after medics responded to six suspected heat-related illness calls in a 24-hour period Sunday. Five of those patients were taken to hospitals. IMSA says it has transported 45 people for heat-related illnesses so far this month. At SEC Media Days in Tampa, OU head football coach Brent Venables shared what he needs his team to focus on to be successful again this season.
11: 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You know, you're going to get knocked on the ground, and how you respond ultimately decides on, you know, what kind of success you have.
10: 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For the Radio Oklahoma News Network, I'm David McCollum.
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15: 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Up here on the 3 o'clock hour, we're going to kick it off with five straight songs. We got Mike Ryan, Bree Bagwell, Chris Young, and Jason Scott in the High Heat. But we're going to go ahead and kick it off with Crazy People by a Randy Rogers Band here on Lakes Country 102.1.

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2: 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And now, your official 2 News weather forecast.
3: Dangerous heat for your Monday afternoon with a high of 99. A feel like temperature 105 or above with a heat advisory in effect till 8 p.m. tonight. We can't rule out a pop-up thundershower somewhere east of Tulsa. Most areas stay dry. Tonight's low only 80 and rising above 100 for your high tomorrow with a feel like temperature up to 110. In the 2 News Weather Center, I'm meteorologist Mike Grogan.
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0: Never Call Again by Gavin Adcock. Hey, y'all, this is TJ Wicks. You're listening to Lakes Country 102.1. We got Chase Harden, Randall King, and Delaney Ann coming up next for you. So don't you go anywhere. Keep it right here. The water's warm here on Lakes Country 102.1.
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0: Follow You to Love It by Delaney Ann. Hey, y'all, this is TJ Wicks. 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We've got Ashley Cook, William Clark Green, Tori Martin, and the Wreckers coming up for you. 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
2: Dangerous heat for your Monday afternoon with a high of 99. A feel like temperature 105 or above with the heat advisory in effect till 8 p.m. tonight. We can't rule out a pop-up thundershower somewhere east of Tulsa. Most areas stay dry. Tonight's low only 80 and rising above 100 for your high tomorrow with a feel like temperature up to 110. In the 2 News Weather Center, I'm meteorologist Mike Grogan.
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9: 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We're jumping into some red dirt on Lakes Country 102.1. 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
1: Fox News, I'm John Saucier. At least two people have died. Hundreds had to be rescued after flash floods swept through parts of Texas last week. Governor Greg Abbott says local officials have told him they were able to prevent more deaths, even though the flooding was worse this year compared to last year.
2: They said that sirens and warnings, they worked. They said that early warning systems saved lives.
1: More than 100 people in Texas were killed by massive flash flooding last year. Andy Burnham is becoming the new Prime Minister of the UK today following the resignation of former Prime Minister Keir Starmer. British Ambassador to the US Sir Christian Turner tells Fox the new Prime Minister is going to focus on the economy.
3: As Mayor of Manchester, Mr. Burnham has overseen growth that has been double the UK average. It's about 3% since 2015. That's a strong record of investing in infrastructure and of creating those jobs.
1: It's the seventh different Prime Minister in about a decade. 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
9: 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Oklahoma short-term U.S. Senator Alan Armstrong seeks passage of a bill to streamline the federal permitting process and build pipelines in the Northeast.
10: I'm here for a very short period. I know there's a limited amount of things that I can get done, but I am very fixated on this topic.
9: He also noted consumers in New England pay $4 per gallon in heating oil when pipelines could deliver cleaner natural gas at a comparable 42 cents per gallon. A homeowner's insurance policy is named in a civil lawsuit seeking at least $75,000 for a 2024 sexual assault by 18-year-old Jesse Butler, who was convicted in 2025 as a youthful offender. State Farm is denying the Stillwater plaintiff's claim and any responsibility, saying its policy excludes coverage for injuries resulting from criminal and intentional acts. You'll find more on these and other stories at RadioOklahomaNews.com. I'm Trey Davis on the Radio Oklahoma News Network.
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14: 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It's top of the 4 o'clock hour, which means we've got five straight songs coming your way. We have selected specially for you. We got Seth Cannon, Chris Stapleton, Ella Langley and Morgan Wallen, and Chuck Wimmer. But then we're going to kick it off with Day Drinking by Little Big Town here on Lakes Country 102.1.

heck is it with you and whiskey? Every time we go out, you go too far. 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While you fight the girls they forgot they brought to the bar.

0: Chris Jansen coming up. 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Keep it right here on Lakes Country 102.1.
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4: Dangerous heat for your Monday afternoon with a high of 99. A feel like temperature 105 or above with the heat advisory in effect till 8 p.m. tonight. We can't rule out a pop-up thundershower somewhere east of Tulsa. Most areas stay dry. Tonight's low only 80 and rising above 100 for your high tomorrow with a feel like temperature up to 110. In the 2 News Weather Center, I'm meteorologist Mike Grogan.
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0: Chris Jansen. Hey, y'all, this is TJ Wicks. You're listening to Lakes Country 102.1. I went and saw Chris Jansen about a month ago. Man, that dude puts on a heck of a show. So if you're ever in your area, I would spend the pesos and go see him. Up next, we've got Guy Vincent, Bart Grove, and Sundance Head. So don't you go anywhere. 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
3: 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I was really just able to manage a lot of things inside the cars.
2: 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North Wilkesboro Speedway originally opened in 1947. It's NASCAR's oldest track on the schedule, but after the 1996 season, the track shut down. It reopened in 2023 for the All-Star race, but Sunday night was the first time in 30 years that a points-paying race was held at the historic track. And Joey Logano, a former All-Star winner at North Wilkesboro Speedway, did not disappoint. He led a race-high 323 laps and put all but five other cars a lap down on his way to victory lane, his first win since winning at Texas Motor Speedway in 2025.
3: Yeah, just a solid race car. I knew in practice the car had speed and the balance was really loose. And so when you have that, it's like, okay, if we get the balance right, this thing's really fast, I think. And so I did a good job dialing in over tonight and putting in position at the end there, so really at the end of the first stage, we kind of got where we needed to be and was able to just set sail up front, so just a really solid race car.
2: This weekend, NASCAR heads to Indianapolis Motor Speedway for one of the crown jewel events on the schedule, the Brickyard 400. 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

0: Juniper by Sunday and Ted. Hey, y'all, this is TJ Wicks. 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Up next, we got Luke Combs, David Lewis, Kenny Chesney, and Old Dominion. So don't you go anywhere. 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
3: Dangerous heat for your Monday afternoon with a high of 99, a feel like temperature 105 or above, with the heat advisory in effect till 8 p.m. tonight. We can't rule out a pop-up thundershower somewhere east of Tulsa. Most areas stay dry. Tonight's low only 80 and rising above 100 for your high tomorrow with a feel-like temperature up to 110. In the 2 News Weather Center, I'm meteorologist Mike Groga.
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6: Fox News, I'm Tom Graham. President Trump coming to the defense of Israeli Prime Minister after the New York City Mayor Zohar Mamdani suggested Benjamin Netanyahu could be arrested during a September visit to the United Nations headquarters.
7: President Trump says Benjamin Netanyahu will not be arrested in any way, shape, or form while in the U.S. The president's social media post follows comments by New York City Mayor Zohar Mamdani that an international criminal court's arrest warrant against the Israeli Prime Minister should be honored.
6: Fox's Jared Halpern. U.S. forces began a new round of strikes against Iran for a 10th consecutive day. Fox's Steve Harrigan.
8: CENTCOM saying some of those targets include command and control centers as well as launching sites for Iranian drones and missiles.
6: Iran has also launched strikes attacking American allies, Kuwait, Jordan, and Bahrain. 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
9: News on the Radio Oklahoma News Network. I'm Trey Davis. Owosso police have arrested a Texas fugitive after he fled a traffic stop on a motorcycle and crashed a short time later. 63-year-old John Nichols is reportedly sought by Lone Star authorities for child sexual assault and robbery. He was treated for injuries at an area hospital, then booked into jail. In Carter County, Kiet Quang Lee of Houston faces multiple drug-related charges, including conspiracy against the state and possession with intent to manufacture methamphetamine. His case is linked to illegal marijuana grow operations in the state over the last 4 years. The Porter Peach Festival returns for its 60th year, along with some fan favorites like the Peaches and Cream Eating Contest. The festival welcomes 8,000 to 9,000 visitors each year to its rural northeast Oklahoma home. Find out more on the festival's website and Facebook page. 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I'm Trey Davis on the Radio Oklahoma News Network.
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13: Well, hey, y'all, it's 5 o'clock somewhere. It's close to 5 o'clock here on Lakes Country 102.1. We got 5 straight songs out of your way. We got Timothy Howells, Josh Abbott Band, Kane Brown, and Caleb Sutton. But we're going to go ahead and kick it off with Hip to My Heart by the band Perry. So don't you go anywhere. 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

0: Howdy, man, by Caleb Sutton. This is TJ Wicks. 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Here on the Overdrive, you can catch us Monday through Friday from 2 to 7. We've got Jason Aldean, Jimmy Bowen, Jesse Ripp Jr., and Josh Rice coming up. So don't you go anywhere. We're playing the best songs ahead here on Lakes Country 102.1.
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0: 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And now, your official 2 News weather forecast.
1: Dangerous heat for your Monday afternoon with a high of 99. A feel-like temperature 105 or above with a heat advisory in effect till 8 p.m. tonight. We can't rule out a pop-up thundershower somewhere east of Tulsa. Most areas stay dry. Tonight's low only 80 and rising above 100 for your high tomorrow with a feel-like temperature up to 110. In the 2 News Weather Center, I'm meteorologist Mike Groga.
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0: Doug Stone and Celestial Al Kozer. So don't you go anywhere. Keep it right here on Lakes Country 102.1.
1: Loving people and working hard. 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
3: The World Cup third place matches tomorrow afternoon, 5 Eastern. England takes on France. The championship match Sunday afternoon at 3 Eastern. Argentina takes on Spain. The NASCAR Cup Series heads to North Wilkesboro, North Carolina this Sunday night, 7 Eastern start. Denny Hamlin's the points leader at 791. Tyler Reddick, 767. Ryan Blaney, 726. Hamlin leads the field with 854 laps led. The closest driver, Kyle Larson at 637. IndyCar heads to the Nashville Super Speedway this Sunday night. Joseph Newgarden, the 2025 winner. Alex Palou, the current points leader, is also the IndyCar leader with 4 wins. NBA Vegas Summer League play wrapping up this weekend. In the semifinals of the tournament Saturday, Memphis takes on Houston, and Golden State faces the Lakers. The championship game is Sunday night.
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0: Midnight Blues by Celestial Alcozer. Hey, y'all, this is TJ Wicks. 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Up next, we got Hardy, Jenna Paulette, Kyle Park, and Dustin Lynch. So don't you go anywhere. 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
3: Dangerous heat for your Monday afternoon with a high of 99. A feel like temperature 105 or above with a heat advisory in effect till 8 p.m. tonight. We can't rule out a pop-up thundershower somewhere east of Tulsa. Most areas stay dry. Tonight's low only 80 and rising above 100 for your high tomorrow with a feel like temperature up to 110. In the 2 News Weather Center, I'm meteorologist Mike Grogan.
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1: Fox News, I'm John Saucier. The conflict with Iran continues as the United States launches new strikes following the deaths of American service members over the weekend. Senator Ron Johnson on Fox Business. Do you believe the U.S. government should engage in a covert war against the Iranian regime?
2: We should do everything we can to support the Iranian people. I mean, there are tens of millions of Iranians who do not want to be ruled by this brutal dictatorship.
1: Primary elections around this country, and the Democratic Socialists of America hoping to notch more wins after several progressive challengers have successfully ousted establishment-backed Democrats. Senate Majority Leader John Thune criticizing the recent progressive victories.
3: So what's next? Will the Democrat Party adopt the platform of the Democrat Socialists of America?
1: House Minority Leader Hakeem Jeffries said the progressive victories will not reshape the House Democratic Caucus or alter its legislative focus. America's listening to Fox News.
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6: News from the Radio Oklahoma News Network, I'm Trey Davis. Google gives $800,000 to Muskogee County schools and nonprofits. The company says the investment is intended to strengthen education, expand digital literacy, support local businesses, and create long-term opportunities for students, entrepreneurs, and families across Muskogee County. Northeast state governors are blocking a pipeline that short-term Oklahoma U.S. Senator Alan Armstrong spent 4 years getting permitted, and he says consumers are paying the price.
7: Fuel oil in those markets goes for about $4 a gallon. Natural gas delivered into that market would be about 42 cents a gallon.
6: Armstrong says he's using a short tenure in the U.S. Senate to pass a measure to streamline the permitting process, though he doubts Minority Leader Chuck Schumer wants anything useful to pass ahead of the midterm elections. For more news, visit RadioOklahomaNews.com. I'm Trey Davis on the Radio Oklahoma News Network.
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13: 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With Ralph's recent retirement, he has handed the reins to me. 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
14: Hi, y'all. We're going to kick off the last hour of the Overdrive today with Wade Bowen's star, Diaz Land, the Bells, and Randy Seymour. But we're going to kick it off with These Days by Rascal Flatts here on Lakes Country 102.1.

0: mix, that was High Cost of Low Living by Randy Seymour. Hope you guys are having a great Monday evening. Hope you had a good, safe, and awesome weekend. We've got Whiskey Myers, Bernie Nelson, Bree Bagwell, and Stella Lefty coming up here on Licks Country 102.1.
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7: Tuesday shaping up to be our hottest of the year so far. Look for those morning lows, mid-70s to near 80. Afternoon highs into the triple digits with heat index values 110 plus over much of the region. Stay cool, stay hydrated. Temperatures on Wednesday will be back closer to average with highs in the mid-90s. In the 2 News Weather Center, I'm Chief Meteorologist Michael Sager.
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0: 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Up next, we got Aaron Loy, Lady A, and Amanda Kate Ferris. So don't you go anywhere. 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
2: There was a surprise party in Nashville a few months ago that celebrated 31 number one hits by Jason Aldean.
1: My record company threw a 30 number ones party, and you know, and I actually thought it was during CRS, which is our big country radio seminar,
2: right?
1: In Nashville. And so every year, you know, all the labels will kind of have a party a lot of times. And, you know, as the artist, you show up, hang out, you play a couple songs or whatever it is. And so I kind of thought that's what we were doing. And that's what I was told we were doing anyway. So when I showed up that night, it was not that. It was a big party in my honor, which was cool. And first person that walks on stage is Blake. So obviously, you know, Blake, the tone setter. So he comes out and he writes this poem, I guess, to kick off the night. And so it was cool to see him there and get to hang out with him for a second. And you know, it's cool for him to come and be a part of it for us.
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5: 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Everyone deserves to be heard. 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

0: by Amanda Kate Ferris. Hey, y'all, this is TJ Wicks. 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Up next, we got Nate Smith, Daryl Perry, Cynthia Roshan, Brandy Beelan to end the show today. I'll see you guys tomorrow right here on Lakes Country 102.1.
1: 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And now, your official 2 News weather forecast.
2: Tuesday shaping up to be our hottest of the year so far. Look for those morning lows, mid-70s to near 80. Afternoon highs into the triple digits with heat index values 110 plus over much of the region. Stay cool, stay hydrated. Temperatures on Wednesday will be back closer to average with highs in the mid-90s. In the 2 News Weather Center, I'm Chief Meteorologist Michael Sager.
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